0: 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UCB Disco. UCB Disco.
1: Ladies with an attitude, fellas that were in the mood, don't just stand there, let's get to it, strike a pose, there's nothing to it but...

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Some of y'all have never been down south too much. I'm gonna tell a little bit about this. Y'all understand what I'm talking about. Down there we have a plant that grows out in the woods and the fields. Looks something like a turnip green. Everybody calls it poke salad.

If part of your solution isn't ending the pollution, then I don't want to hear your stories told. I want to welcome you to Scatman's World.

But how can someone win if winning means that someone loses? I sit and see and wonder what it's like to be in touch. No wonder all my brothers and my sisters need a crutch. I wanna be a human being, not a human doing. I couldn't keep that pace up if I tried. The source of my attention really is

0: Michael Mesfin on the tenor saxophone. On the bass, we got, what's his name over there? Fasil Wahib. And on the drums, we got Teferi Asafa. Guitar, Mr. Dale Sanders. And I'm Asa the Fish. Thank you very much. We hope you enjoyed our music tonight.
1: Thank you. Awesome. God bless. Awesome.
2: Produce Valparaíso Medios.
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4: Cada vez falta menos. Viernes 14 de agosto, la fiesta. 90s 2000
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